0: Radio SK.
1: Homegrown alligator, see you later. 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

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Now some of you might still be in that place if you're trying to get out.

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1: 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Did some braiding with the paper, I go Super Bowl, signed it. You signed bold, crazy, running to the hundreds. I keep my neck and my wrist at least 100. Hood nigga with the money and he loving it. She got comfortable, she called me by my government. 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
0: And pull off in the Porsche.